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KDEC 9. Silverton. 27th Avenue and Camelback Road. Rescue 18. KDEC 9.

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0: 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And Maricopa 158. 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
1: 14,510, North 1st Avenue. Engine 122, KF6.

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K deck 8.

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K deck 9.

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Fire Channel A9. 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Pay deck 8. Difficulty leaving. 8350. North 4th Street. SD7. Pay deck 8. 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Pay deck 9. Overdose. 6439. West Myrtle Avenue. Engine 152 and Maricopa 150. Pay deck 9. 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SQ195. 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

0: 43, go ahead and upgrade the assignment and put a helicopter on standby. 43, which one would you like to put on standby? They're kind of both right in the middle. Are you right in the middle between both of them?
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1: First year, go back with 1341, search the traffic break. 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
2: 6-3 westbound, white BMW X3, Nor Young, 00 Mary. Swerving, nearly hit RP. 620 doesn't turn that on, 2017 X3. No additional attempts at taking talent.
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0: 43 alarm, I don't have anybody on 5. 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
0: Copy, 43, I'm your weakness channel 5 operator. You're on scene. You have one patient down in the road, ready to go to triage.

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0: 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We will go, be going by air.
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0: 7643, that five operator is coming up. Confirming you have a immediate patient, we're working on the helicopter.
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0: 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Have a second engine responding. 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

0: 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Payback 8. Injured person. Indian School Road in South I 51. Ending 61. Payback 8.
1: Payback
0: 9. Still person.
1: 6182. We're going to need a building letter. Either Dunn, North Adonis, or Hope Bridge Center. We have about five different buildings in this complex, all with the same address.
2: Copy. I just got off the phone with a reporting party. She's not actually on site. I got a number for someone who actually is. She does say it's the Hope Bridge Center, so stand by. I'll try to get you a room number.
0: Payback 9. 962, 79th Avenue and McDowell Road, heavy rescue tender 44 and rescue 40, K-9.

0: system. There was no answer at that second telephone number. I left the voicemail to call us back as soon as possible with the number. But it does say it's the Hope Bridge Center.
1: 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NB302 and
0: 837 alarm. According to the staff here, there are no adult males on the premises that can't be here. Okay, you know, the only information I had from the original calling party, and she wasn't even on scene, so I'm going to try to call back to the other person here. Oh.

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Page 7. Difficulty breathing. 1750. West Fry Road. 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Heart problem. 45708. West Rainbow Drive. 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Engine 903. 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

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Engine 285, KF-7, 962, Elma School Road and Queen Creek Road, Engine 285, KF-7. Engine 39, KDEC 9, unconscious person, 5630, South 35th Avenue, Engine 39, KDEC 9. Engine 1532, KDEC 6, injured person, 5421, West Thunderwood Road, Engine 1532, KDEC 6.

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K-Deck 8. Altered level of consciousness. 6106. North 12th Way. Rescue 17. K-Deck 8. Engine 121. K-Deck 6. Altered level of consciousness. 13,915. North Dysart Road. Engine 121. K-Deck 6. Medical response 18. K-Deck 8. Still person. 4574. North 12th Drive. Medical response 18. K-Deck 8. Call Medic 271. K-Deck 7. 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K-Deck 7. Ladder Tender 20. K-Deck 9. Unconscious person. 6350. North 19th Avenue. Ladder Tender 20. K-Deck 9. Engine 1922, Engine 192, Ladder 155, Battalion 152, and Heavy Rescue 159. Fire Channel 86, Natural Gas Leak, 7951, West Spiritley Road. Engine 1922, Engine 192, Ladder 155, Battalion 152, and Heavy Rescue 159. Fire Channel 86.

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AMR 192. 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

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Ada 6. Altered level of consciousness. 4140. West Evans Drive. Engine 42. Ada 6. Special call rescue 3. Ada 8. Deck pain. 1537. 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Special call rescue 62. K-9. 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West Heather Road. Rescue 62. K-9.

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Hey, that's it. Ball injury. 19,775. North Lincoln Drive. Engine 306. Hey, that's it.

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Engine 601, K-Deck 8. 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Rescue 918, K-Deck 9. Engine 1532 and Maricopa 154, K-Deck 6. Just came, 15,022, North 56th Drive. Engine 1532 and Maricopa 154, K-Deck 6.

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Paydeck 8. Kill person. 4574. North 12th Drive. Rescue 18. Paydeck 8. Engine 918. Paydeck 8. Difficulty breathing. 1753. West Bethany Home Road. 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Paydeck 8. 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DH5. Paydeck 2.

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0: 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Difficulty breathing, 1850, West Union Hill Drive.
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Page 7. 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South amber with drive. Engine 342. Page 7.

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K-9. Fall injury. 24804. West Rosetta Avenue. Engine 706. K-9. Ladder 2811. K-7. Internal bleeding. 4950. South Lindsay Road. Ladder 2811. K-7. Ladder 10 to 12, K-8, minor ball injury, 3040, North 36th Street, Ladder 10 to 12, K-8. 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Ladder 10 to 161, K-9, abdominal pain, 1204, North 91st Avenue, Ladder 10 to 161, K-9.

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Paid at 9. Ball injury. 6601. West Indian School Road. 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

0: 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Stay back 8. Difficulty breathing. 1753. West Bethany Home Road. Rescue 26. Stay back 8. West Rosetta Avenue. Medic 3242. KDEC 9. Engine 2511. KDEC 7. Heat related illness.
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North 22nd.

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MFC 303. 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

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Engine 21, K-Deck 9.

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Difficulty breathing. 14,402. North 130th lane. 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Payback hit.

0: Ladder 289, KX7, fall injury, 636, South Crip Street. Ladder 289, KX7. Medical response
1: 966, traffic westbound 10-155.
0: 35th Avenue and 664. Medical response 933.
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AMR 192. 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K-7. 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K-7.

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0: 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Fire Channel A9. Natural Gas East, 14101, North 4th Avenue. Battalion 121, Engine 133, and Hazmat 308. Fire Channel A9. 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

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Injured person, 824 North 99th Avenue. Maricopa 175 and LA 175. 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

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Unconscious person, 1940, West Indian School Road. Ventilation, 8 at 9.

0: 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Go ahead. Tesla, Robert 4, Adam 2, Frank Nora on a Tesla.
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26, 8F9, fall injury, 3711, North 35th Avenue, ladder 10 to 26, 8F9. Engine 1, fire channel 85, fire alarm indication, 209, West Jackson Street. Engine 1, fire channel 85. Special call rescue 903, K-Deck 8, still person, 12th Avenue and Washington Street. Rescue 903, K-Deck 8.

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East Pano 3. Engine 38. Ladder 281. K-Deck 7. 120. North McQueen Road. Ladder 281. K-Deck 7. Engine 36. K-Deck 8. Down west up. Engine 36. K-Deck 8.

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K-9. No person. 5127. West Indian School Road. Rescue 25. K-9.

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He's related illness. 12145, West Grand Avenue. Engine 123, K-6. Yes, C-139, and ladder tender 133, K-6. Fall injury, 10424, West Rogers Circle. Yes, C-139, and ladder tender 133, K-6.

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Ladder Tender 24, K-Deck 9.

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Injured person, 1600 East Broadway Road. Engine 271, K-Deck 7. Engine 32, K-Deck 8. Heat-related illness, 4725 East Bay Fine Road. Engine 32, K-Deck 8. Engine 153 and Maricopa 157, K-Deck 6. Difficulty breathing, 13620 North 55th Avenue. Engine 153 and Maricopa 157, K-Deck 6.

0: 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Injured person, 209, West Jackson Street. Engine 2, K-Deck 8. Engine 62, K-Deck 9, overdose, 10,520, West Magnolia Street. Engine 62, K-Deck 9. Engine 17, K-Deck 8, abdominal pain, 1101, East Stephanie Home Road. Engine 17, K-Deck 8. Ladder Tender 191, K-Deck 6. Injured person, 9858, North 103rd Drive. Ladder Tender 191, K-Deck 6. Engine 40, K-Deck 9. Fall injury, 8922, West
1: Laurie. 29 out with 18, file code 0 on 24, westbound to 202 southbound.
0: North 35th Avenue, West 326, K-9.

Michael, call Rescue 62. Haydeck 9. Overdose. 10,520. West Magnolia Street. Rescue 62. Haydeck 9. Engine 309. Haydeck 6. Injured person. 10,909. North Carradale Road. Engine 309. Haydeck 6.

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Injured person, 1600, West Broadway Road. Engine 39, K-Deck 9.

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K-Deck 8. Heart problem. 3938 East Pano Street. Rescue 43. K-Deck 8.

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Paydeck 8. Fall injury. 2576. East Ocotillo Road. Engine 12. Paydeck 8. Engine 50. Fire panel A9. 962 with fire. 43rd Avenue and Yorkshire Drive. Engine 50. Fire panel A9.

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Hey, that's it. Injured person. 10,909. North Carriville Road. ST307. Hey, that's it. West Desert Moon Court, engine 334 and medic 333. Hey, that's it.

0: 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K-Deck 8. Injured person. West Jackson Street. Rescue 1. K-Deck 8. Medic 133 and Engine 121. K-Deck 6. Altered level of consciousness. 13,000. North 103rd Avenue. Medic 1. Special call Rescue 55. Fire panel 09. 962 is fire. 43rd Avenue and North Air Drive. Rescue 55. Fire panel 09. Ladder 155. Fire channel 09. And no fire. 43rd Avenue and Yorkshire Drive. Ladder 155. Fire channel 09. Engine 27. K-Deck 8. Kill person. 13,825. North Cape Creek Road. Engine 27. K-Deck 8. Engine 272, K-Deck 7, seizure, 1600, West Broadway Road, Engine 272, K-Deck 7.
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0: 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Rescue 17. K-Deck 8.

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Jet 27 and engine 7. 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Paydeck 6. 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Resto Robbie Drive. Engine 132. Paydeck 6.

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K-Deck 9. Fall injury. 8922. West Laurie Auto Avenue. Rescue 40. K-Deck 9. Special call medic 134. K-Deck 6. Fall injury. 9858. North 103rd Drive. Medic 134. K-Deck 6. Engine 61. K-Deck 8. Unconscious person. 1802 East Campbell Avenue. Engine 61. K-Deck 8. Heavy rescue tender 41. K-Deck 8. Difficulty breathing. 407 Resto Robbie Drive. Heavy rescue tender 41. K-Deck 8. Engine 574, K-Deck 7, internal bleeding, 18211, North Toyin Street. Engine 574, K-Deck 7,

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Paydeck 8. Fall injury. 2576. East Ocotillo Road. Rescue 61. Paydeck 8.

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Seat related illness. 14,440. West Sierra Glen Range. Engine 302 and Medic 302. 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

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K-Deck 9. CDA. 5148, West Vernon Avenue. Engine 24, and Rescue 915. K-Deck 9. Special call Rescue 45. K-Deck 8. Difficulty breathing. 407, West Hill Ruby Drive. Rescue 45. K-Deck 8.

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Page at 7. Seizure. 1600. West Broadway Road. 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Page at 7.

0: 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K-Deck 8. 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North K Creek Road. Rescue 7. K-Deck 8. 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North McQueen Road. Medic 281. K-Deck 7.
1: Blocking in the air to pedestrian call, be 143, Lomax 2 northbound.

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Engine 1540. 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

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K-Deck 8. Unconscious person. 1802 East Campbell Avenue. 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K-Deck 8.

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Kensington 331, Kate Essex.

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Engine 343, K-Deck 7, heart problem, 4909, South.

Recall rescue 195. Hey, that's it. Ball injury. 11,061. Resto Robbie Drive. Rescue 195. Hey, that's it.

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Altered level of consciousness. 10,561. West Walter Drive. 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Page 6.

call ladder tender 332. Hey, that's it. Difficulty breathing. 14,505. West Granite Valley Drive. Ladder tender 332. Hey, that's it.

0: 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North 19th Street.
1: 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John, we're down a fire alarm for the line. 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
1: 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To be north of the

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K-Deck 9. Fall injury. 1241 North 53rd Avenue. Ladder Tender 24 and Rescue 34. K-Deck 9.

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K-Deck 8. Park problem. 602 North 1st Avenue. C-86. K-Deck 8. Engine 156. K-Deck 6. Ball injury. 20,240 North 78th Avenue. Engine 156. K-Deck 6.

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K-Deck 9. 962 involving a motorcycle. 101st Avenue and McDowell Road. Maricopa 173 and Engine 172. K-Deck 9. Special call Rescue 1. K-Deck 8. Park problem. 602 North 1st Avenue. Rescue 1. K-Deck 8. Engine 40. K-Deck 9. Park problem. 86 lane and bus 4 and 0. Engine 40. K-Deck 9. 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Special call SQ-31, K-Deck 7, 962, 49th Street and Bell Road, SQ-31, K-Deck 7. K-Deck 8, altered level of consciousness, 705, West Virginia Avenue, Engine 4, K-Deck 8. Ladder tender 332, K-Deck 6, fall injury, 22425, North Lamadillo Drive, ladder tender 332, K-Deck 6.

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Engine 14, K-Deck 9, Seizure, 912, North 40th Avenue, Engine 14, K-Deck 9.

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Page 7. 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East Commonwealth Avenue. 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Page 7.

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Engine 27, K-8.

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Page 7. Infant choking. 250 East Chicago Street. Ladder 288 and ladder 281. Page 7. Rescue 35 and engine 35. Page 8. 962. 7th Street and Bell Road. Rescue 35 and engine 35. Page 8. Engine 905 and rescue 17. Paydeck 8. 962. A51 at East Indian School Road northbound off ramp. Engine 905 and rescue 17. Paydeck 8. Ladder tender 26. Paydeck 9. Bill Burton. 3813. West Northview Avenue. Ladder tender 26. Paydeck 9.

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K-Deck 9. Seizure. 912. North 40th Avenue. Rescue 21. K-Deck 9. Ladder tender 276. K-Deck 7. Injured person. 5th Street and Mill Avenue. Ladder tender 276. K-Deck 7.

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0: 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Fire channel 85, CN1 medical with fire. 5849, North 35th
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0: 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West Carson Drive. Engine 701. K-Deck 9.
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Call Rescue 11. Page 8. 962. A51 at East Indian School Road, northbound off ramp. Rescue 11. Page 8.

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Engine Griffin, 13,840, North Desert Harbor Drive. Engine 1932, KDX 6.

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KDEC 9. CDA. 25419. West Carson Drive. Medic 324. KDEC 9.

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Page 7. 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South Price Road. 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Difficulty breathing. 2383. 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Engine 276. Page 7. Silverton. 616. South Hardy Drive. Engine 276. Page 7.

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Paid at 6. 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
0: If
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0: 10-4, I'll advise.

0: 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Rescue 40. 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

0: 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Engine 152. Paid at 9. Ladder tender 50. Paid at 6. Overdose. 27. Paid at 6. West Park Avenue. Engine 286. Paid at 7.
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0: 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Payback 7. 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
1: 7.
0: Special call medic 2811. 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
1: Hey, great. 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Again, yep. Trying to enter. Parties are now separated. It looks like the vehicle possibly took Elliot. Again, last thing on 101, possibly exiting Elliot. Time delay about 2

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Page at 6. Injured person, 13,840, North Desert Harbor Drive. Rescue 193. Page at 6.

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Engine 62 and rescue 62. 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

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K-Deck 9.

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Fall injury, 1918, East Jones Avenue. Engine 23, K-Deck 8. Medical response 70, K-Deck 6. Hillburton, 11209, North 43rd Drive. Medical response 70, K-Deck 6.

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engine 605, engine 31, engine 91, ladder 608, battalion 602, rescue 27, northeast admitted, and battalion 6. Fire channel 810. House fire. 11,030, north to 24th Street. Engine 605, engine 31, engine 91, ladder 608, battalion 602, rescue 27, northeast admitted, and battalion 6. Fire channel 810.

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K Deck 8. 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Ladder Tender 1. K Deck 8.

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Pay deck 6. And no medical. 3455. West Peoria Avenue. 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

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Page up 6. 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North 43rd Drive. 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Page up 6.

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Engine 60, K-6, Bill Burton, 8902, North 19th Avenue, Engine 60, K-6. And engine 193, K-6. Park problem, 9746, West Royal Ridge Drive. Jet 139 and engine 193, K-6.

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West Tennessee Road. 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

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K-2. Is this PD? 1627. South Maryland and Drive. Sierra 7. K-2. Engine 24. K-deck 9. 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North 51st Avenue. Engine 24. K-deck 9.

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North Lake Pleasant Parkway. Engine 195 and heavy rescue 159. 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

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K-deck 9. 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West Roosevelt Street. Ladder tender 175. K-deck 9.

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K-Deck 7. Heat-related illness. 721 South Mill Avenue. Medic 276. K-Deck 7. Engine 13. K-Deck 8. Overdose. 4450 East McDowell Road. Engine 13. K-Deck 8.

0: that is number 133, and medic 133. Hey, that's it. Altered level of consciousness. 13,041, North Del West Boulevard. Ladder tender 133, and medic 133. EA7, KDAC2, Crisis Care, 2022, West Madison Street. 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

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K-Deck 9. Back problem. 2627 North 51st Avenue. Rescue 915. K-Deck 9. Ladder tender 33. K-Deck 6. Altered level of consciousness. 13404 North 30th Avenue. Ladder tender 33. K-Deck 6.

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Payback 8. Overdose. 4450 East McDowell Road. 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Payback 8.

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2: Traffic westbound 2402.
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Engine 5 and Rescue 61. 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

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Paid at 9. 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West Maryland Avenue. Ladder tender 152. Paid at 9. Engine 335. 10 left 3304. Paid at 6. Seizure. 18,545, West Desert Hollow Drive. Engine 335, 10 left 2304. Paid at 6. Special call rescue 21. 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Just pain. 3250, West Lower Buckeye Road. 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Engine 1, KDEC 8, overdose, 800, North 2nd Street. Engine 1, KDEC 8.

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Pay deck 9. 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

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Engine 28, K-Deck 8.

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2: California 9, X-ray Tom Lincoln, 198. Clear 12 of 26. 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

0: 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Overdose.
1: 1360, we have another unit in the area. Stand this way, please. We're still rolling.
2: Rolling, I have another unit. This is 1360. He's going to be northbound 101 from the westbound 202 local sign.
1: 2027, coming from Mopos 5 on 202.
2: 2023,
1: 10-4. And 1360, we're exiting at exit 50, 101 northbound. Right, turn signal still on.
2: I copy, you're exiting Mopos 50 right. Turn signal still on at 2133.

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K-Deck 8. 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

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Play deck 8. Abdominal pain. 3625. North 16th Street. Ending 61. Play deck 8. Ladder tender 12. 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

0: Engine 287, K-Deck 7, CVA, 5900, South Gilbert Road. Engine 287, K-Deck 7. Engine 12, K-Deck 8, unconscious person, 2515, East Camelback Road. Engine 12, K-Deck 8. Engine 2, K-Deck 8, heat-related illness, 3rd Street and Jackson Street.
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0: 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Fire settled in 10. Set fire out. 34,713. North 22nd Lane. SC-55. Fire settled in 10. Ladder tender 332 and medic 332. 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

0: 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Fall injury, 1212, West Lowland Drive. 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SQ 28 and engine 23. K-Deck 8. Difficulty breathing. 6420, South 22nd Street. SQ 28 and engine 23.
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K-Deck 8. 962 involving 8 pedestrians. 28th Place and McDowell Road. Ladder Tender 11 and Rescue 11. 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

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K-Deck 8.

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2302. Hey, that's it. Abdominal pain. 18,159. West Carlisle Lane. 2302. Hey, that's it.

0: 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Page 7. Seizure. 2190. North Graves Boulevard. Engine 282. Page 7.
1: Copy. 43-1, we got talk to the
0: voice. 574. Page 7. It's all. 36,859. West Prado Street. Engine 574. Page 7.
1: 43, I'm not sure what happened. I didn't find anything in here. Also, your time should be good to go.
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1: Copy, must have been a glitch or something. I heard something come across Channel 1. I didn't know it was your tone. You have not been assigned any traffic.
2: I copy, thank you.
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KDEC 8. 962 involving a pedestrian. 28th place in McDowell Road. 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KDEC 8. Engine 25. KDEC 4. Service call. AOI. 4407 North 57th Avenue. Engine 25. KDEC 4. Call rescue 17. KDEC 8. Unconscious person. 2515 East Camelback Road. 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KDEC 8.

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1: 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Rest park will drive. Engine 302. Page 6.

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Nevada Tender 191. K-6.

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Hey, that's it. Back problem. 14581, West Parkwood Drive. Medic 302. Hey, that's it.

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K-Decade. Hillperson. 2313. East Mystic Road. Engine 35. K-Decade.

0: 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Still person. 1508. West German Street. Rescue 903. Payback 8. Engine 36. Payback 6. Difficulty breathing. 2398. West Williams Drive. Engine 36. Payback 6.
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Hey, that's it. Heart problem. 13,820. Yes, Port Royal Lane. Engine 305 and Rescue 305. Hey, that's it. Engine 701. Hey, deck 9. Minor fall injury. 109, 1st Avenue West. Engine 701. Hey, deck 9.

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0: 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Hey, decade. Ladder tender 332. And rec 2306. Hey, decade. Park problem. 16,249. Rec Stockman Drive. Ladder tender 332. And rec 2306. Hey, decade. Engine 57, K-Deck 8, difficulty breathing, 8825, South 7th Street, Engine 57, K-Deck 8.
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K-Deck 7. Altered level of consciousness. 3211. West Golden Lane. Engine 277. K-Deck 7.

0: 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Stay at 8. 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

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Hey, that's it. Difficulty breathing. 2398. West Williams Drive. SC50. Hey, that's it. Engine 60. Hey, that's it. Seizure. 9010. North 19th Avenue. Engine 60. Hey, that's it.

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You're on TMA 962 with firefighter out of on arrival. There are people inside who need extrication. You do have an extrication.

0: Spitz.
1: District 6 is asking if we would be able to take a 961 hit and run. They're standing by at the smoke shop off of Riggs, just east of the I-10. The involved is going to be in a gray box truck. The run vehicle is a red semi. He has footage of the collision. He just has to wait for his boss to send it to him, but the company is requesting a report. That's 2223.
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1: 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The involved is going to be in a gray box truck. The run vehicle is a red semi. He has footage of the collision. He just has to wait for his boss to send it to him, but the company is requesting a report. That's 20.

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0: 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North 19th Avenue. 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KDF 6. 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
1: 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Rescue 1, K-Deck 8.

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1: 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West Winnebar Avenue. 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

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KDEF 9.

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The 4202 North 21st Street. 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

0: 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Is it on fire, or was it on fire?
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It may have, I don't know, find you after I saved it, but no traffic holding. Sorry about that.

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Rescue 15. K-9.

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Page exit. Park problem. 2121. West Village Drive. 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Page exit. Engine 703. 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West Mulberry Drive. Engine 703. 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

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We just discussed and we don't have an ETA yet. We'll give them a phone number and see if they're going to give you ETA.

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Hey, that's it. Heart problem. 2121 West Village Drive. Rescue 43. Hey, that's it.

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Difficulty breathing. 15518, North 177th Drive. Engine 303 and rescue 303. 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

1283. Page 7. Injured person. 3177. West Chandler Boulevard. Engine 283. Page 7.

also call Maricopa 152. Hey, that's it. Ball injury. 6735, West Golden Lane. Maricopa 152. Hey, that's it.

0: ending 151. Paid at 9. Due to related illness. 5105. West Mandel Avenue. Ending 151. Paid at 9.
1: Agency, you are now advised APS. You are in the far east backside of the apartment next to the pole on 20th Street.

Special call rescue 22. Hey, deck 9. Special chance. Hey, hello. Can originally have special was originally seen east on I-10 off of 126. Again, east on I-10 off of 126. Thank you.

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Ladder Tender 24. 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Kill person. 3402, North 35th Avenue. Ladder Tender 24. Paydeck 9.

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1: 9-5, did you call EPD? Is on scene there? I think there's still some smoldering going on. If I think you guys can make contact with them.

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SC-193. K-6.

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Page at 6. Difficulty breathing. 13725 North 93rd Avenue. SC-193. Page at 6.

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Engine 29, pay deck 8. Engine 10, pay deck 8, Hillperson, 1401, West Thomas Road. Engine 10, pay deck 8.

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Ladder Tender 22, K Deck 8. Engine 9, K Deck 8, Hill Person, 160 West Catalina Drive. Engine 9, K Deck 8.

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K deck 9. Difficulty breathing. 4901. West Thomas Road. Engine 24. K deck 9. Engine 286. And crisis response 288. K deck 7. Overdose. Stage for PD. 975. East Flint Street. Engine 286. And crisis response 288. K deck 7.

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Ladder Tender 11 and Rescue 11. 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

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West Campbell Avenue. Rescue 25. Paid at 9.

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Pay deck 9. Enter Griffin. 4505. North 84th Avenue. 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Pay deck 9.

152, turn left 252, payback 7, infant choking, 20,969, North 59th Place, engine 52, turn left 252, payback 7.

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2: The only thing I'm seeing on the board is the one at 87 milepost 190 that they have a hard closure for the 926 at the moment, but I'm not seeing anything else on the 87 for a collision.

special call rescue 8. K-Deck 8. Still person. 3443 South Central Avenue. Rescue 8. K-Deck 8. Engine 918. K-Deck 8. Just came. 1780 West Missouri Avenue. Engine 918. K-Deck 8.

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Altered level of consciousness. 3741. West Barn Lane. Rescue 30. Page at 6.

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Pay deck 9. Difficulty breathing. 9313. West Washington Street. Ladder tender 161. Pay deck 9. Engine 343. And medic 343. Pay deck 7. 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South Kaye Komi. Engine 343. And medic 343. Pay deck 7.

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State F9. Maternity problem. 6775 North 57th Avenue. Engine 152 and Maricopa 151. State F9. 0100 hours. Phoenix Fire Regional Dispatch. 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

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Page at 7. Altered level of consciousness. 420. North Scottsdale Road. Engine 275. Page at 7.

Engine 16, K-Deck 8. Difficulty breathing. 2635, East Magnolia Street. Engine 16, K-Deck 8. Ladder tender 37, K-Deck 7. Altered level of consciousness. 15,425, North Caden Boulevard. Ladder tender 37, K-Deck 7.

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South Arizona Avenue. Engine 288. Page 7.

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North Caden Boulevard. Rescue 31. Cadet 7. Engine 935. Cadet 8. Difficulty breathing. 15,435. North Cave Creek Road. Engine 935. 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Engine 132 and medic 134. K-Deck 6. Abdominal pain. 20,030. North Springfield Drive. Engine 132 and medic 134. K-Deck 6.

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KDEC 8. Code 5401 East Thomas Road. Engine 13 and Rescue 13. KDEC 8.

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And medical response 945. KDEC 7. Difficulty breathing. 16,640. North 38th Street. 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And medical response 945. KDEC 7.

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K-duck 8. 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Bladder tender 12. 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

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Payback 7. Altered level of consciousness. 19,011. South Arizona Avenue. Medic 288. Payback 7.

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Marshal, call Rescue 11. K-Deck 8. Difficulty breathing. 2635 East Magnolia Street. Rescue 11. K-Deck 8. Ladder Tender 157 and Maricopa 1503. K-Deck 6. Difficulty breathing. 8581 North 61st Avenue. Ladder Tender 157 and Maricopa 1503. K-Deck 6.

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Page at 6. Diabetic problem. 11301. North 99th Avenue. Engine 194. Page at 6. Special call crisis response 1. Payback 8. Code. 5401. East Thomas Road. Crisis response 1. Payback 8.

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Page at 6. First and down. 11,025 North Black Canyon Highway. Ladder tender 33. Page at 6.

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Engine 3, K-Deck 8.

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K-Deck 9. Difficulty breathing. A-24, North 99th Avenue. Maricopa 174 and engine 161. K-Deck 9.

0: 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Page F6. Kill person. 11025 North Black Canyon Highway. 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

0: 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KF7, Hillperson, 821, North Woodside Drive, Meta 282, KDEC 7. Engine 284, KDEC 7, Hillperson, 7171, West Chandler Boulevard, Engine 284, KDEC 7. Fire, 28th Street and Fillmore Street. 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
0: 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Engine 193, KDEC 6, altered level of consciousness, ABC 22, West UC Avenue, Engine 193, KDEC 6.

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Medical alarm. 4118. 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Page 7.

0: 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Altered level of consciousness. 4243. West Alameda Road. 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Hey, Duck 8.
1: 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Report of a fire at Fillmore and 28th Street. Is this going to be a second fire zone near us?
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K-Deck 9. Injured person. 1425 South Fifth Avenue. 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K-Deck 9. 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Engine 5, K-Deck 8. Engine 304, and SP304, K-Deck 6, seizure, 18,433, West Long Delano Lane. Engine 304, and SP304, K-Deck 6,

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KDAC 9. 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West Midway Avenue. Engine 158. KDAC 9.

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Page 7. Altered level of consciousness. 125. South Dobson Road. Ending 288. Page 7.

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Engine 284, Page 7.

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K-Deck 7. Altered level of consciousness. 125. South Dobson Road. Engine 283. K-Deck 7.

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Fire panel 85. And no fire. 3217. B to K Boulevard. Engine 37. Fire panel 85.

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Hey, that's it. Dial data problem. 11301, North 99th Avenue. Hilberton, 1915, East Camino de la Frank, Rescue 7, KDEC 8. Engine 605, fire channel 85, fire alarm indication, 10,000. 605.

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Altered level of consciousness. 4243. 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East Camino de los Reyes. 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KDEC 8. 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

0: 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Fire alarm indication. 11,640. North Caden Boulevard. 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Fire channel 810. 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K-Deck 8. Deck flooding. AOI. 6340. North 16th Street. Engine 61. K-Deck 8. 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Fire panel A9. Fire alarm indication. 3839. North 35th Avenue. Engine 15. Fire panel A9. Ladder tender 9. K-Deck 8. Difficulty breathing. 948. East Devonshire Avenue. Ladder tender 9. K-Deck 8.
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South Dobson Road. Meta 288. KDEX 7. Engine 33. KDEX 6. 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North 30th Avenue. Engine 33. KDEX 6.

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K-deck 9. Difficulty breathing. 11,160. West Mobile Lane. Engine 173. K-deck 9.

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K-Deck 9. Altered level of consciousness. 5215. West Willetta Street. Ladder Tender 24. 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West Indian School Road. 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

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Difficulty breathing. 4418, South 5th Street. Ladder Tender 22, K Deck 8.

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Hey, deck 8. Difficulty breathing. 4418 South 5th Street. Rescue 22. Hey, deck 8. Ladder 1026. Hey, deck 9. Silverton. 2601 West Panama Street. Ladder 1026. Hey, deck 9. Engine 152, fire channel 86, tree fire, 5613, North 61st Circle, engine 152, fire channel 86.

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0: Maricosa 171 and Ladder Tender 175. 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Maricosa 171 and Ladder Tender 175. K-Deck 9. 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

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Ball injury. 8245 North 27th Avenue. Engine 930. KW6. Engine 305. Jet 305. Engine 308. Ladder 305, Engine 302, Battalion 301, Battalion 121, and Battalion 302. Fire channel A6. House fire. 16054, North 138th Drive. 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Fire channel A6. 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KDEC 8. Ball injury. 5106 North 17th Avenue. Medical response 18 and Rescue 18. KDEC 8.

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KF9.

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Fire Peril A7. 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

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K-Deck 8. 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Engine 16. K-Deck 8.

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Engine 54, K-Deck 9,

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Engine 44, KDEC 9, 962, 67th Avenue and I-10. Engine 44, KDEC 9.

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Pay 6.

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Page 6. Part problem. 17,021, North 106th Avenue. Engine 131 and medic 131. Page 6. Call SQ-908. 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Fall injury. 1620. East Palm Lane. SQ-908. Code at 8. Special call Maricopa 175. Code at 9. Kill person. 125. West Main Street. Maricopa 175. Code at 9. Engine 62, K-Deck 9, kill person, 9523, West Agra Lane, Engine 62, K-Deck 9.

1772, K-Deck 9, 962, I-10 at North 91st Avenue eastbound underpass. Engine 172, K-Deck 9.

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Engine 28 and Rescue 28, Paydeck 8.

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North Black Canyon Highway. 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

0: Southwest eastbound.
1: Go ahead.
0: Ladder tender 175.
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132, emetic 134, Theta 6, altered level of consciousness, 10,507, Westburn Drive, engine 132, emetic 134, Theta 6.

154, KDEC 9, 962, A101 at I-10 southbound to eastbound, engine 54, KDEC 9.

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Fall injury, 2106, East Harbor Drive. Ladder Tender 273, K-Deck 7.

0: 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KDX 6. 962. A101 at West Grand Avenue, northbound off air. Ladder Tinder 191.
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0: 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Heavy Rescue Tender 44. KDEC 9. Route 305. KDEC 6. Diabetic problem. 12,000 to 25. North 127th Drive. Route 305. KDEC 6.

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Difficulty breathing. 2411 East Washington Street. 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Engine 152. K-Deck 9.

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K-Deck 9. 962 involving a pedestrian. 39th Avenue and Encanto Boulevard. Engine 24 and rescue 15. 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

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K-Deck 8. It's all. 6819. North 12th Street. Ladder 10 to 20. K-Deck 8. Special call rescue 193. K-Deck 6. Hillperson. 8546. West John Bay Ark Avenue. Rescue 193. K-Deck 6.

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K-Deck 8. Difficulty breathing. 2411 East Washington Street. Rescue 11. K-Deck 8.

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Paid at 6. Silverton. 13,373. North of the Galileo Boulevard. Engine 193. Paid at 6.

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Engine 38. K-Deck 8.

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Engine 191. 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Medical response 945. 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
1: Clear 400 hours, clear from 308-519.

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K-Deck 8. Unconscious person. 5060. East Corner Road. Rescue 43. K-Deck 8.

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Deck 8. Code 2027. East 83. Engine 45 and Rescue 45. Deck 8.

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Seizure. 222. South Jesse Street. Medic 281. Page 7.

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Fire alarm indication. 1700, West Washington Street. 10903, Scott Deputy, and Battalion 5. 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

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Hey, that's it. Abdominal pain. 10609. West Carlisle Lane. Rescue 195. Hey, that's it.

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1: Ocean Paul Edward Zebra Young, and can we have 1028 Sam for 2011 Dodge Charger out of Phoenix?

Special Lucia, copy information for a suicidal suspect out of District 6. Last seen in the area of I-10 and Mobile 490 and I-10 Mobile 490. Copy, stated she was on the side of the freeway, would not provide an exact 1020. Stated she kept walking in the freeway, hoping someone would hit her, but all the traffic was avoiding her. Possibly in the area now of 202 and mile 44, California District.

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0: 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Cutting, 3639, South 97th Avenue. Ending 62, KDEC 9. Special caller, Q32, KDEC 8.
1: Kilperson. 2021, 8 PLC is advising the GPS is at 48th Street Road, about the southeast corner on the highway 202. There's nothing between the 40th Street and 52nd Street. So,

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Nevada 155 and Maricopa 153. Hey, that's it. Difficulty breathing. 18,151, North 53rd Drive. Ladder 155 and Maricopa 153. Hey, that's it.

subject. And she has two different addresses. One is Phoenix. One is in Phoenix, which is actually close to that area. She's going to be off of 52nd Street. It's going to be 552nd Street. There's apartments in that area.

Special call medic 131. Hey, that's it. Fall injury. 17,419. North Line Rock Drive. Medic 131. Hey, that's it.

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Association has been to the National 111 Mountain Force 40, against National 111 Mountain Force 40. It's going to be for a last passenger car, California 1078, if 8 George King 142 does not return. Speed limit for 702, 90 miles per hour, unable to maintain lane. Last seat is the number 3 lane, repeat is that visual, again, last seat on 101 Mountain Force 40, time delay of 1 to go, nothing further, at 453.

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West Jody Parrott. 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Page Essex. Engine 302. Page Essex. Internal bleeding. 17,708. North Kimberley Way. Engine 302. 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

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West Chandler Boulevard. 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Difficulty breathing. 5719. 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Payback 8.

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Just change. 3333, West Underwood Road. Engine 42, K-6.

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Paid at 8. Injured person. 4631 East Solano Drive. 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Paid at 8.

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Abdominal pain, 3002, East Southern Avenue. Engine 23, K-Deck 8.

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Page exit. Internal bleeding. 17,708. North Kimberly Way. Medic 302. Page exit. Engine 43. Page 8. Back problem. 15,815. South Lakewood Parkway West. Engine 43. Page 8.

Ladder 10, A deck 9, 962, I-17 at West Van Buren Street, southbound underpass. Ladder 10, A deck 9.

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KDAC 9. Code 6009, West Vista Avenue. Engine 150, Battalion 151, and Maricopa 152. KDAC 9.

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Engine 172 and Maricopa 175. K-Deck 9. Engine 195. K-Deck 6. Difficulty breathing. 10,537. West Angel Lane. Engine 195. K-Deck 6. Engine 286. K-Deck 7. Internal bleeding. 555. Beachway Road. Engine 286. K-Deck 7.

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Ball injury, 4141, left down the drive. Engine 48, K-Deck 8.

Medic 144, Theta 7, Inter Facility, 33,400, North 32nd Avenue. Medic 144, Theta 7.

0: 21, are you available for further for blocking northbound 22 to westbound U 16 transition?
1: 15,815, South Lakewood Parkway West. 21,
0: 19. It's going to be an older white Toyota truck blocking both lanes. The hazard lights are on. The RP advises the male is running around and hopping in and out of the bed at 521.
2: You can put me on that. I'm about to head
0: in. 122, 10-4 at 521.

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Page 7. Difficulty breathing. 3314. West Megan Street. Medic 289. Page 7.

0: associated with close blocking. It's going to be on the 60 at the end of the northbound to westbound ramp. And it's going to be near the Gore Point. It's partially blocking at the end of the Gore Point. You can get to it from Ellsworth, turning under 60 or coming off of Bay Line, or Guadalupe northbound, too.
1: Title 122, copy.
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K-Deck 8.

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Kate Essex. 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North 98th Avenue. Ending 1932. Kate Essex.

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K Rex 6. Difficulty breathing. 10,537. West Angel Lane. Rescue 195. K Rex 6.

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Theta 6. Altered level of consciousness. 5902. West Royal Palm Road. 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Theta 6.

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North 98th Avenue. Rescue 139. 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Page X7. Abdominal pain. 1145. West Baseline Road. 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

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K-Deck 8. 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K-Deck 8.

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Payback 9. 962. A101 in McDowell Road. Ladder Tender 161. Payback 9.

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0: 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Engine 272, K-Deck 7. And medic 331, K-Deck 6. Abdominal pain, 13813, Westwood Side Drive. Engine 331.
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0: 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Engine 23, KDEC 8, abdominal pain, 2150, East Broadway Road, engine 23, KDEC 8. Engine 57, KDEC 9, fall injury, 6528, South 16th Drive, engine 57, KDEC 9.

0: traffic on the lawn, 57, northbound.
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Phoenix Fire Regional Dispatch. 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

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Page exit. Ball injury. 8610. North 91st Avenue. Engine 194. Page exit.

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North 7th Street. 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Paydeck 8.

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Fire channel A9. House fire. 10,963, West Elm Lane. Engine 171. Engine 161, ladder 161, battalion 161, battalion 171, battalion 181, and battalion 3. 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K-Deck 9, Silverton, 9330, West McDowell Road, Engine 44, K-Deck 9. Engine 277, K-Deck 7, Fall Injury, 4155, West Post Road, Engine 277, K-Deck 7.

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Difficulty breathing, 23772, West Pecan Road. 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

0: 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Fire Channel 85, Natural Gas East, 14625, North 36th Street. Engine 37, Battalion 6, Car 957 North, Heavy Rescue 41, and Car 957 South. Fire. 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
1: Fire sub 46, copy traffic 1158 northbound. Point Zebra Adam 1 David, Sam Adam.
2: 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Adam 1 David Sam Adam is burned solo 26, 2013 Santa Prius, which I got a Phoenix, that's 32.

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KDEC 9. Silverton. 9330. West McDowell Road. 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KDEC 9.

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Engine 701, K-Deck 9. 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Rescue 21, K-Deck 9. Engine 15, K-Deck 9, fall injury, 5631, West Coulter Street. Engine 15, K-Deck 9. Engine 14, K-Deck 9, check welfare, 27th Avenue and McDowell Road. Engine 14, K-Deck 9.

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Hey, deck 7. Silverton. 4647. East Roy Rogers Road. Rescue 49. Hey, deck 7.

0: 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Page 7. Fall injury. 5372. West Geronimo.
1: Traffic northbound 101-56.
0: Engine 574, pay deck 7, Hill Person, 18,998, North Dallas, Smith Lane. Engine 574, pay deck 7. Ladder tender 195, pay deck 6. Altered level of consciousness, 906, West Giolindo Drive. Ladder tender 195, pay deck 6.

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Arizona 2 Mary Adams, 0 David 7 to Wayanda, court.

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1: 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KDEX 7, still person. 6541, South Lake Forest Drive. Medic 2811. KDEX 7.

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K-Deck 9. 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West Nuora Drive. 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K-Deck 9.

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Hey, that's it. Altered level of consciousness. 986. 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Rescue 195. Hey, that's it.

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0: 46, copy traffic, 56 northbound.
1: Copy 964, westbound US 60 at the 101, two vehicles off bus facing wrong way.

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1: Southwest on US 60 at 101.

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0: Nora Edward Adam 4 William 0.
1: 2008 2009 Dodge Ram, subject out of Mesa, break 3747, also showing negative 1029, Lincoln 0, Adam 24 Tom, bars 1 of 27, 25 GMC Sierra, business out of Santan Valley, 66,

0: right. Stop traffic. Move both vehicles off right.
1: North First Avenue. Engine 1. K-Deck 8.

0: 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Assault. 206. South 12th Avenue. 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Payback 6. 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West Rowell Road. Rescue 196. Payback 6.
1: South 1.

0: vehicle's off right. We're right at the ramp for the southbound 101. If I could just get a unit for dispo.
1: Vehicle's off right at the ramp for the 101, and there is three units that are en route to you.
0: 10-4, I probably just need one. The other just got disregarded. Thanks.
1: 10-4, 69.
0: Sky Harbor Airport Terminal 4. 10-4, 32, 4 and 39,
1: I should be clear. 69.

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1: Good morning, at 2 o'clock.
2: Southbound
1: 11 to westbound US 60. It's going to be a hose blocking the right lane of that ramp at 701.

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Hey, that's it. Fall injury. 91st Avenue and Country Club Parkway. Rescue 193. Hey, that's it. Engine 23. K-Deck 8. Unconscious person. 32nd Street and Rozier Road. Engine 23. K-Deck 8.

0: 746, copy traffic, northbound 56. Adam 0, Mary 1.
1: 52. Engine 58, and rescue 58. KDEC 9. Engine 21, KDEC 9. Just came. 3618, West Buckeye Road. Engine 21, KDEC 9.

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0: 747, traffic northbound 101, 49.
1: 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Go ahead.
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2: 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K-Deck 8.

0: 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K-7.
1: Traffic, south 10149, taking the exit.
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Bar injury. 17949, West Skyline Drive. 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

0: Echo Ferryman, start a car unit, 926, and set up a meet, please.
1: I'm in a car, I can handle that transport for him.
0: 5-7-12. 5-7-12. 46 point, stop 55 northbound, I'll add that to it.

0: Battalion 331, KDEC 1, move up. Station 324, Battalion 331.
1: 30 pound traffic on, northbound 101, milepost 49. Copy dealership, Arizona plate.
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Ladder tender 26. 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

0: 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Pay deficit.
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1: All right, if you go back up a little bit, let's see,

0: 7, traffic southbound 101, 47.
1: Special call medic 281, KDEX 7, difficulty breathing, 474, West Leamington Drive, medic 281, KDEX 7.

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0: Let's be tender age. K-Deck 8. Hillperson. A-12. North 3rd Street. Heavy rescue tender 8. K-Deck 8. Ending 605. K-Deck 7. Minor fall injury. 13,000.
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0: K-Deck 9, difficulty breathing, 2807, North 85th Avenue, Rescue 40, K-Deck 9.
1: 43-5, 47, 18,402, North 56th Lane, Ladder 1.
0: Ending 151, K-Deck 9, Hillperson, 7138, North 46th Avenue. Ending 151, K-Deck 9. Ending 37, Ladder Tender 37, and Battalion 6, K-Deck 7, C assignment, 4713, East St. John Road. Ending 37, Ladder Tender 37, and Battalion 6, K-Deck 7. Ending 1923, K-Deck 6, Hillperson, 8648, West Dolphin Drive. Ending 1923, K-Deck 6.
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0: 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Call Rescue 33, K-6, Bill Burton, 13404, North 30th Avenue, Rescue 33, K-6. 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K-2, crisis pair, 2401, West Van Buren Street, CH2,
1: 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Copy, yeah, at this point you are still going to be the closest, 845 is on a call right now.
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1: Yeah.

5. Hey, Daku. Crisis Care. Central Avenue and Tamarisk Street. CH 5. Hey, Deck 2. Special call Maricopa 152. Hey, Deck 9. Bill Burton. 7138 North 46th Avenue. Maricopa 152. Hey, Deck 9.

746, copy traffic, 58 northbound. George Adam, 85 south.

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Engine 282. K-Deck 7. Altered level of consciousness. 1919. West Carla Vista Drive. Engine 282. K-Deck 7.

So call Rescue 8. K-Deck 8. Silverton. A-12. North 3rd Street. Rescue 8. K-Deck 8. Ladders number 52. K-Deck 7. Allergic reaction. 4421 East Meadow Drive. Ladders number 52. K-Deck 7.

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Page 6. Injured person. 14633. North Boswell Boulevard. Engine 132. Page 6.

call Rescue 193. Page exit. Still person. 8648. West Walker Drive. Rescue 193. Page exit.

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Pay deck 9. Difficulty breathing. 2. North 124th Drive. Ladder tender 175. Pay deck 9.

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1: Engine A43 to Alarm. Engine A43. So, on the map, I don't see a resident at that, those numbers. Well, we're headed that direction. Confirming it's going to be south of Judd on Brenner, approximately 1 mile. A43 PTSO says this is a build area. The advisor is pretty much in front of this physical address. Let me confirm it, sir. Yeah, I copy that. It's the old address. The dot is plotting on no house. So, find out here. Copy. They also said Brenner Path and Peak just east.

Engine 122. Hey, that's it. Check welfare. 14912, North 133rd Drive. Engine 122. Hey, that's it.

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1: 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That's all.
0: Special call Maricopa 174. K-9. Difficulty breathing. 2. North 124th Drive. Maricopa 174. K-9. Engine 154. K-6. Still person. 4639. Red Lawrence Lane. Engine 154. K-6.

0: 746, stop the traffic. 63 northbound.
1: Come ahead.
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1: 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Payback 7.
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Ladder tender 332, hazmat 193, engine 193, and Italian 302. 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

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K-Deck 8. Heart problem. 9155. North 3rd Street. Engine 7. K-Deck 8. Engine 42. K-Deck 6. Overdose. 17438. North 41st Avenue. Engine 42. K-Deck 6.

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KDEC 8. Park problem. 9155. North 3rd Street. Rescue 7. KDEC 8.

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Hey, that's it. Kill person. 14633 North Boswell Boulevard. Medic 134. Hey, that's it.

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State at 6. 962. 40,325. North 51st Avenue. Ladder 10 to 50. State at 6. Engine 161. K-Deck 9. Check welfare. 9210. West McHenry Street. Engine 161. K-Deck 9.

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Pay deck 9. Check welfare. 37th Avenue and Med Elbrook Avenue. 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Pay deck 9.

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0: 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Engine 172. KDEC 9.

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Payback 9.

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Santa Capri now. It's going to be one vehicle that's pulled over. The driver is injured but got out of the vehicle by seeing that they were walking around but fell to the ground, blocking the HOV lane. Southbound 101 at 5-8, agreed to the Scion versus the white Ford passenger vehicle. The Scion rolled over and back on its wheels, blocking the HOV lane.

Thank you.

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K-Deck 8. Altered level of consciousness. 4005. East Chandler Boulevard. Ladder Tender 43. K-Deck 8. Italian 171, ladder 175, engine 173, engine 62, engine 181, support 44, heavy rescue tender 44, Italian 3, car 957 north, and car 957 south. 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Ladder 175, engine 173, engine 62, engine 181, support 44, heavy rescue tender 44, Italian 3, car 957 north, and car 957 south. Fire channel A9. 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
2: 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Check 7. Chest pain. 725 North Dobson Road. Engine 283. Hey, deck 7.

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Engine 60, K-Deck 6, check welfare, 11459, North 28th Drive, Engine 60, K-Deck 6.

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0: 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Engine 37. KDEC 7. Engine 1932. KDEC 6. Fall injury. 8877, West Thunderwood Road. 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KDEC 6.
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Check welfare. 11459, North 28th Drive. Ladder Tender 33. State exit. Engine 271. Fire channel 87. Fire alarm indication. 63. South Rockford Drive. Engine 271. Fire channel 87. Ladder Tender 33. State exit. Check welfare. 11459. North 28th Drive. Ladder Tender 33. State exit.

0: 6 back east. We're going to the FS parking lot just to the west on
1: 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I just want the order.

Today's high temperature is anticipated to be over 105 degrees. 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

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Difficulty breathing, 9202, North 2nd Street. 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

0: Engine 17. K-Deck 8. Difficulty breathing. 808 East Missouri Avenue. Engine 17. K-Deck 8. Ladder Tender 161. K-Deck 9. 962. I-10 at North 107th Avenue westbound east of Ladder Tender 161. K-Deck 9.
1: Traffic on northbound 101 milepost 46, copy California 28. 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
2: 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Missouri negative 69, 8 Tom William Robert 628, expires till the 26th on the 2021 Lexus 4 door to a certificate of San Diego 831.
0: 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K-Deck 9.

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special caller SC903, KDEC 9, 962, 2775, West Thomas Road. SC903, KDEC 9. LA-175, KDEC 9, fall injury, 290, East La Canada Boulevard, LA-175, KDEC 9. Engine 26, KDEC 9, fall injury, 6305, North 34th Avenue, Engine 26, KDEC 9. Engine 10, KDEC 9, 962, I-17 at West McDowell Road, southbound underpass. Engine 10, KDEC 9.

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Paid uptick. Ball injury. 14,273. Red Grand Avenue. Engine 302. Paid uptick. Special call Maricopa 171. Paid at 9. Ball injury. 290. East La Canada Boulevard. Maricopa 171. 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Engine 40, paid at 9. It's all. 9120, West Indian School Road. Engine 40, paid at 9.

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Special call rescue 17, K-Deck 8. Difficulty breathing, 808, East Missouri Avenue. Jet 317, K-Deck 8.

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will call a crisis response 1. 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KDEC 9. Ladder 10 to 20. KDEC 8. 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Ladder 10 to 20. KDEC 8.

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Engine 905. K-Deck 1. Medical response 151. K-Deck 9. Heart problem. 4734 West Hayward Avenue. Medical response 151. K-Deck 9.

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Park problem. 7711 North 53rd Avenue. 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

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K-Deck 8. Diabetic problem. 2075 East Maryland Avenue. Engine 5. K-Deck 8. Engine 132. K-Deck 6. Ball injury. 9608 West Hidden Valley Circle. Engine 132. K-Deck 6. K-Deck 1, move up. Station 45, engine 935, K-Deck 1. 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Diabetic problem. 2075 East Maryland Avenue. 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K-Deck 8. Special call Maricopa 154. K-Deck 9. Heart problem. 7711 North 51st Avenue. Maricopa 154. K-Deck 9. K-Deck 6, 962. Engine 31, road southbound, southbound. Engine 33, K-Deck 6. K-Deck 8. Crisis care. 950 North 19th Street. CH 5. K-Deck 8. Ladder tender 152. K-Deck 9. Injured person. 6835 North 57th Drive. Ladder tender 152. K-Deck 9.

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Engine 19, KDEC 8, minor injury, Sky Harbor Airport Terminal 4, engine 19, KDEC 8. 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Engine 29, KDEC 8, abdominal pain, 1515, North 44th Street, engine 29, KDEC 8.

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Still person. 1428. North 54th Avenue. Rescue 915. K-Deck 9.

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Pay deck 8.

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Hey, Dasu. 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Engine 12. Hey, Deck 2. Engine 194. Hey, Deck 6. Altered level of consciousness. 10,323 West Olive Avenue. Engine 194. Hey, Deck 6. Engine 43. Hey, Datu. 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Hey, Datu.

also call SQ-33. Hey, that's it. 962. I-17 at West Practice Road, southbound, southbound. SQ-33. Hey, that's it. Engine 272. KF7. Still person. 30. West Carter Drive. Engine 272. KF7.

0: Medical response 70, and Maricopa 155. Hey, that's it. Difficulty breathing. 4637, West County Avenue. Medical response 70, and Maricopa 155. Hey, that's it. Ladder tender 157. Hey, that's it. Still person. 10,960, North 67th Avenue. Ladder tender 157. Hey, that's it. Squad 19 and Rescue 19. Hey, deck 8. Fall injury. Sky Harbor Airport Terminal 4. Squad 19 and Rescue 19.
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0: Rescue 908. Hey, deck 8. Injured person. Sky Harbor Airport Terminal 4. Rescue 908. Hey, deck 8. Engine 35. Hey, deck 8. Altered level of consciousness. 1150 East Bell Road. Engine 35. Hey, deck 8. Okay.

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Engine 15, KDEC 9, overdose, 4646, North 39th Avenue, engine 15, KDEC 9.

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Engine 156, and Maricopa 156, KXX,

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11, K-Deck 8, check flooding, AOI, 1101, North 44th Street, engine 11, K-Deck 8. Engine 24, K-Deck 9, difficulty breathing, 4129, North 43rd Avenue, engine 24, K-Deck 9.

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K-Deck 8. Check flooding. AOI. 1101. North 44th Street. 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K-Deck 8.

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Paydeck 9. Injured person. 9120. West Indian School Road. 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Paydeck 9.

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KDEC 9. CBA 13028. West Rancho Santa Fe Boulevard. Engine 174 and Maricopa 174.

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Lockout 7777, West McDowell Road. Heavy West Q tender 44, K deck 9. Special call medic 274, K deck 7. Chest pain. 7924, South Kenwood Lane. Medic 274, K deck 7.

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West El Rey Street. Engine 276. K-Deck 7.

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2: 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I believe it's possibly a medical emergency. I'm free to.
0: Engine 5, and rescue 11. K-Deck 8, 962. A51 at East Indian School Road, northbound, southbound. Engine 5, and rescue 11. K-Deck 8. Medical response 933. 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Hill Burton, 2015, West Catholic Road. Medical response 933. K-Deck 6.

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Page X7. Back problem. 1349. West Elmer Ray Street. 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Page X7.

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AOI. 1101. 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And ladder tender 37. K-Deck 8. Difficulty breathing. 2802. East Sylvia Street. 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

0: Copy, sir. Robert Adam, 32 Henry, and Rick for a second. We're going to go to the next place. Let's get off the home.
1: Good
0: on. Arizona, Edward, think of John, Ocean Henry, Nora.

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AOI. 1101. 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Ladder 10 to 12. 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

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Page 7. Altered level of consciousness. 9666. East Drake Road. 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Page 7.

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Codec 8. 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East Desert Code Avenue. 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Ladder Tender 273. 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

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Ladder tender 9. 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

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Unconscious person. 4018. West Cove Road. Rescue 58. Hey, deck 9. Engine 33. Hey, deck 6. Minor fall injury. 12,440. North 19th Avenue. Engine 33. Hey, deck 6.

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LA 283, and engine 283, KX7. Engine 17, KDEC 8. Injured person, 720 East Montebello Avenue. Engine 17, KDEC 8. Special call SC-194, KDEC 6. It's all. 6730, West Patrick Road. SC-194, KDEC 6. Ladder 43, KDEC 8. KDEC 8. Special call SC-1922, KDEC 6. Just came, 8965, West Pacifica Drive. SC-1922, KDEC 6. Engine 305, KDEC 1, move up. Station 304, engine 305, KDEC 1. Special call medic 289, KDEC 7, unconscious person, 50, South Deck Avenue. Medic 289, KDEC 7. SC-930, KDEC 2, check MCC for nature of call, 2625, South 19th Avenue, SC-930, KDEC 2. Ladder tender 9, KDEC 8, seizure, 4229, North 15th Street, ladder tender 9, KDEC 8.

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Pay back 9. Difficulty breathing. 9150. 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

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KDEC 9. Assault. 5350. 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KDEC 9.

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Fall injury. 12,440. 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Engine 930. 8 at 8. Difficulty breathing. 5131. North 40th Street. Engine 930.

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Ladder 281. 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Ladder 10. 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Difficulty breathing. 5131. 20th Street. 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

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K-Deck 9.

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KF7. 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KF7.

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Engine 161, KDEC 9. Allergic reaction, 9401, West Van Buren Street. Engine 161, KDEC 9. Engine 277, KDEC 7. Still person, 3800, West Ray Road. Engine 277, KDEC 7. Engine 283, fire channel A12, fire alarm indication, 977, South Pennington Drive. Engine 283, fire channel A12. Engine 306, KDEC 6, Hill Burton, 18,175, West Van Plain. Engine 302, KDEC 6, Hill Burton, 14,815, West Dell Road. Engine 302, KDEC 6. LA 175, KDEC 9, minor fall injury, 750, South 4th Street. LA 175, KDEC 9. LD 41, KDEC 2, service call, 6466, South 4th Street. LD 41, KDEC 2. Central call rescue 903, KDEC 9, Hillperson, 1201, South 7th Avenue. Rescue 903, KDEC 9. Special call rescue 305, KDEC 6, Hillperson, 18175, West Vance Lane. Rescue 305, KDEC 6. Special call rescue 27, KDEC 8, difficulty breathing, 2701, C7th Drive. Rescue 27, KDEC 8. Engine 16, KDEC 9, altered level of consciousness, 320, West Watkins Street. Engine 16, KDEC 9. Italian 271, C-Deck 3, House Fire, 1143, West Drummer Avenue. Italian 271, C-Deck 3.

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Special call ladder 273, C-Deck 3, working fire, 1143 West Drummer Avenue, ladder 273, C-Deck 3.

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KTEC 7. Hillperson. 3800. 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KTEC 7.

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Theta 6. Altered level of consciousness. 13,392. West Eagle Center Road. 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

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Hey, that's it. Bill Burton, A101 at North 51st Avenue westbound overpass. Medical response 50 and Ladder Tender 50. Hey, that's it. Special call rescue 22. Hey, deck 9. Altered level of consciousness. 320 West Watkins Street. Rescue 22. Hey, deck 9. Avenue, North 91st Avenue, SC 192, K-6.

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medical to Trump 50. Hey, that's it. First and down. 19,848, North 27th Avenue. 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Hey, that's it. Engine 930. Hey, that's 8. 962. A51 at East Indian School Road, southbound, north out. Engine 930. 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Coastal 153 and Ladder 155. Hey, that's it. Just came. 17,120 North 51st Avenue. Maricopa 153 and Ladder 155. Hey, that's it. Engine 121 and SQ 306. Hey, that's it. Hill person. 13,050 West Elm Street. Engine 121 and SQ 306. Hey, that's it.

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Payback 8. 962. A51 at East Indian School Road, southbound, south up. Engine 61. Payback 8.

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Ladder Tender 175, K-Deck 9. Engine 307, K-Deck 1, move up. 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

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Engine 194, fire channel A6, fire alarm indication, 10006, North 91st Avenue. Engine 194, fire channel A6. Special call DH6, KDAT 2, crisis care, 1014, East Dunlap Avenue, DH6, KDAT 2. North Central Avenue, Ladder 10-1, and Rescue 3, K-Deck 8.

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0: 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Paydeck 8, 962, 851 at East Highland Avenue, northbound, south up. Ending 61, Paydeck 8. 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Ladder tender
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Engine 194, K-Deck 6. Difficulty breathing, 8801, West Mercer Lane. 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Difficulty breathing, 14,941, West Dahlia Drive. Router 305 and SP 307, K-Deck 6. 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Fall injury, 45th Avenue and Happy Valley Road. 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

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Pagan 6. 962. 91st Avenue and L Road. 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Pagan 6.

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Station 331, Battalion 331, KDEC 1,

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North Cave Creek Road. 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

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K-Deck 9. 962. I-17 is South 7th Avenue eastbound west of. Engine 6. K-Deck 9.

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North Cape Creek Road. 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K-Deck 8. Difficulty breathing. 4650, North Central Avenue. 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

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Engine 903, K-Deck 1, move up, station 12, Engine 903, K-Deck 1. Engine 38 and Rescue 43, K-Deck 8, internal bleeding, 5121 East Lagoons Avenue, Engine 38 and Rescue 43, K-Deck 8. Ladder Tender 191, K-Deck 6, Kill Person, 8335 West Jefferson Street, Ladder Tender 191, K-Deck 6.

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K-Deck 7, maternity problem. 904, West Broadway Road. LA 272, and ladder tender 276. K-Deck 7. Engine 307, K-Deck 6. 962, Bell Grande Drive and Grand Avenue. Engine 307, K-Deck 6. Engine 35, K-Deck 8, Overdo, 9th Street and Bell Road. Engine 35, K-Deck 8.

0: 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K-Deck 8. 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K-Deck 8. 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K-Deck 7. 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Ladder tender 571. K-Deck 7. Engine 5. Fire panel delayed. Fire alarm indication. 1919 East Thomas Road. Engine 5. Fire panel delayed. LA 175. K-Deck 9. 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
0: LA 175. 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Chest pain. 3958. West Willetta Street. 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K-Deck 9.

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Hey, Texas. 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

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Ladder tender 332 and medic 332. K-Deck 6. Difficulty leaving. 13,931 West Fairlift Drive. Ladder tender 332 and medic 332. K-Deck 6. Engine 29. K-Deck 8. 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K-Deck 8. 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Ladder tender 157, K-Deck 6, heat-related illness, 11,232, North 65th Avenue, ladder tender 157, K-Deck 6. Engine 159, K-Deck 6, overdose, 7515, West Bell Road, engine 159, K-Deck 6. 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

0: 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Medical response 702. Fire channel A9. 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North 200th Avenue. Medical response 702. Fire channel A9. Overdose. 8248, North 19th Avenue. Engine 60. Pay Deck 6. Special call Maricopa 157. Pay Deck 6. Heat related illness. 11232, North 55th Avenue. Maricopa 157. Pay Deck 6.
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Engine 2, K-Deck 8. Special call rescue 29, K-Deck 8. Just pain, 100 South 48th Street. Rescue 29, K-Deck 8.

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Difficulty breathing, 4851, South 21st Street. Engine 23, K-Deck 8. Engine 284, fire channel A8. Unknown fire, 15,000 A10, South 42nd Street. Engine 284, fire channel A8. Engine 903, K-Deck 8, Phil Burton, 5125, North 40th Street. Engine 903, K-Deck 8. Engine 30, K-Deck 6, Park Problem, 9424, North 25th Avenue. Engine 30, K-Deck 6. Call Rescue 28, K-Deck 8. Injured person, 2812, East Caldwell Street. Rescue 28, K-Deck 8. Rescue 32 and Engine 343, K-Deck 8. Abdominal pain, 7810, South 42nd Place. Rescue 32 and Engine 343, K-Deck 8. Call Rescue 33, K-Deck 6. Park Problem, 9424, North 25th Avenue. Rescue 33, K-Deck 6. Engine 150 and Maricopa 155, K-Deck 9. Altered level of consciousness, 6835, North 57th Drive. Engine 150 and Maricopa 155, K-Deck 9. LA 283, K-Deck 7, fall injury, 850, South Pennington Drive, LA 283, K-Deck 7.

Engine 1. K-Deck 8. And no medical. 618 North Central Avenue. Engine 1. K-Deck 8. Ladder Tender 161. K-Deck 9. Still person. 10,815 West McDowell Road. Ladder Tender 161. K-Deck 9.

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K-Dexit. Overdose. 8248. North 19th Avenue. Rescue 7. K-Dexit. Engine 133. K-Dexit. Difficulty breathing. 9218. West Hollywood Avenue. Engine 133. K-Dexit. Ladder 43, K-Deck 8, still person, 2702, East Rock Grand Road. Ladder 43, K-Deck 8.

Engine 925, K-9, still person, 3645, North 71st Avenue. Engine 925, K-9. Engine 8, K-8, altered level of consciousness, 1300, North 12th Street. Engine 8, K-8.

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Hey, that's it. Code 8045, North 21st Avenue. LV-41. Hey, that's it. Special call SQ-3. Hey, that's 8. Altered level of consciousness. 1300, North 12th Street. SQ-3. Hey, that's 8. Special call Maricopa 174. Hey, that's 9. Altered level of consciousness. 10,815, West McDowell Road. Maricopa 174. Hey, that's 9. Engine 574. Fire channel A12. 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Engine 574. Fire channel A12. Engine 258. Hey, deck 7. Altered level of consciousness. Germain Road and Gilbert Road. Engine 258. Hey, deck 7. Engine 7. Hey, deck 8. Back problem. 1431, East Dunlap Avenue. Engine 7. Hey, deck 8.

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KX 7. 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

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K-Deck 8.

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0: 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High injury. 1550. 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East Rock Grand Road. Rescue 43. K-8. Special call medic 281, K-deck 7, altered level of consciousness, Germain Road and Gilbert Road, medic 281, K-deck 7. CH-1, K-deck 2, crisis care, 63, West Lane, CH-1, K-deck 2.
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1: mile marker side 2 964 blocking.
2: Copy 964 blocking southbound 101 mile post 52. More lanes are blocking.
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1: This is 820, I copy the unit.
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1: Go ahead. Alright, so the green cup, ER is out, 1028.
2: Hello, Ryan.
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1: June Nora Adams, 9 Williams 2, white collar. Thank you, 96 to both of them.
4: 38 responding to assist you.

0: will call rescue 304. Hey, that's it. Still person. 14,859. West Avenue Court. Rescue 304. Hey, that's it. Rescue 191 and engine 194. Hey, that's it. Altered level of consciousness. 9652, North 82nd Ground.
1: On 2, engine 24.
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0: 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Still person. 3333, West Dance Lane. Engine 43. Hey, that's it.
1: For possible arson.
0: Special call rescue 195. Hey, that's it. 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West Contour Lane. Rescue 195. Hey, that's it. 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Hey, that's it. Difficulty breathing. 9218. West Hollywood Avenue. AMR 193. Hey, that's it.
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Kate Exit. Kill person. 21,433. North 34th Avenue. Ladder 10 to 50. Kate Exit. Special call rescue 18. Kate Exit. Park problem. 5201. North 19th Avenue. 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
0: 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Engine 930. Page 9. Special call medic 283. Page 7. Altered level of consciousness. 500 North Metro Boulevard. Medic 283. Page 7.

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Page 6. Still person. 21,433. North 34th Avenue. Rescue 50. Page 6.

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Engine 9, NRC 9, KDEC 8.

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K-8. Still person. 1009. East Charleston Avenue. Rescue 35. K-8.

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Pay deck 7. Heat related illness. A101 at East University Drive, northbound, northbound. Engine 271. Pay deck 7.

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K-9. Heat related illness. 27th Avenue and Augusta Avenue. Rescue 26. K-9. Engine 122. K-6. Injured person. 5th Avenue and Ventura Street. Engine 122. K-6. LA 272, K-deck 7, still person, 1625, West Fountain Head Parkway, LA 272, K-deck 7.

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Altered level of consciousness. 16,465. North Carson Place. 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Special call SU-17. 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East Thomas Road. SU-17.

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Page up 6. Medical alarm. 5325. West Butler Drive. Engine 157. Page up 6.

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and medic 132. Theta 6. Altered level of consciousness. 13,041. North Del Webb Boulevard. Engine 133 and medic 132. Theta 6. Engine 19 and rescue 19. K-Deck 8. Just pain. Sky Harbor Airport Terminal 4. Engine 19 and rescue 19. K-Deck 8. Engine 285. K-Deck 7. Difficulty breathing. 4500. South Jobson Road. Engine 285. K-Deck 7.

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West Culver Street. Rescue 3. K-Deck 8.

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Paid exit. Ball injury. 19,027. North 59th Drive. Nevada 155. Paid exit.

Henry 302, NRC 306, KDEC 9, Jeff Payne, 15,812, West Grant Point Lane, Henry 302, NRC 306, KDEC 9.

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Kodak 8. Abdominal pain. 9411. North 13th Avenue. Rescue 7. Kodak 8. Engine 154. Kodak 6. Fall injury. 5229. West Desert Cove Avenue. Engine 154. Kodak 6. Engine 29, KDEC 8, altered level of consciousness, 1225, North 40th Street, Engine 29, KDEC 8. Special call Maricopa 156, KDEC 6, fall injury, 19,027, North 59th Drive, Maricopa 156, KDEC 6. Engine 301, fire channel A6, fire alarm indication, 13,356, West Octopool Lane, engine 301, fire channel A6.

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0: 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K-Deck 6. Ladder tender 22. K-Deck 9. Altered level of consciousness. 45. West Riverside Street. Ladder tender 22. K-Deck 9. Ladder tender 20. And rescue 18. K-Deck 8. Code. 6502. North 16th Avenue. Ladder tender 20. And rescue 18. K-Deck 8. K-Deck 8. Abdominal fin. 909. West Coulter Street. Engine 918. K-Deck 8. Special call rescue 918. K-Deck 9. Silverton. 4130. North Black Canyon access. Jesse 918. K-Deck 9. Engine 161, K-Deck 9, diabetic problem, 9802, West Van Buren Street, engine 161, K-Deck 9. Special call SQ-22, K-Deck 9, code, 45, West Riverside Street, rescue 22, K-Deck 9.

Central call rescue 34. K-Deck 9. Still person. 5775. West Roosevelt Street. Rescue 34. K-Deck 9. Engine 40. K-Deck 9. Altered level of consciousness. 9250. West Thomas Road. Engine 40. K-Deck 9.

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Battered Tender 50, and Rescue 55. Page F7. 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

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Park problem, 9250, North 3rd Street. 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KDEC 9. Injured person, 7. KDEC 9. Crisis response 8. KDEC 2. Crisis pair, 11,830, North 19th Avenue. Crisis response 8. KDEC 2. Special call rescue 33. KDEC 6. Altered level of consciousness, 9804, North Metro Parkway E. Rescue 33. KDEC 6.

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Pay Deck 8. 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Special call rescue 40. Pay Deck 9. Altered level of consciousness. 9250. West Thomas Road. 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West Thomas Road. 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

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KDEC 9. Altered level of consciousness. 9250. West Thomas Road. Rescue 40. KDEC 9.

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1: 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Engine 43, K-Deck 8. SC 45 and medical response 945. K-Deck 8. Altered level of consciousness. 16,421. North K Creek Road. SC 45 and medical response 945. K-Deck 8.

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Engine 282. K-Deck 7. Special call rescue 30. K-Deck 6. 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K-Deck 6.

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0: Ladder 43, K-Deck 8, Hill Person, 15,838, South 43rd Place. Ladder 43, K-Deck 8.

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Pay deck 9. Still person. 1348 North 38th Avenue. Engine 14. 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Just Q35. Pay deck 8.

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Heart problem. 5401. 32. 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Park problem, 6350, South Maple Avenue, engine 343, K-Deck 7. Engine 159, K-Deck 6, fall injury, 16380, North 59th Avenue, engine 159, K-Deck 6. Special call rescue K-Deck 8. Heat-related illness. 3801 East Van Buren Street. Rescue 11. K-Deck 8. Engine 29. K-Deck 8. Hill person. 4201 East Madison Street. Engine 29. K-Deck 8. K-Deck 8, Hill person, 1030, North 3rd Street. Engine 4, K-Deck 8. Engine 9, K-Deck 8, heat-related illness, 2801, North Central Avenue. Engine 9, K-Deck 8. Special call rescue 21, K-Deck 9, Hill person, 1348, North 38th Avenue, rescue 21, K-Deck 9. Special call rescue 52, K-Deck 7, park problem, 4555, East Mayo Boulevard, rescue 52, K-Deck 7. Special call Maricopa 171, K-Deck 9. Unconscious person, 622 South 4th Street. Maricopa 171, K-Deck 9. Engine 37, K-Deck 8. Person down, 31st Street and Mark Holman Avenue. Engine 121, K-Deck 6. Allergic reaction, 11201, North El Mirage Road. Engine 121, K-Deck 6. Engine 284, and rescue 28, K-Deck 8. Code, 4302, East Ray Road. Engine 284, and rescue 28, K-Deck 8. Squad 19 and Rescue 19, K-Deck 8. Park problem, Sky Harbor Airport Terminal 3. Squad 19 and Rescue 19, K-Deck 8.

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State at 9. Altered level of consciousness. 67th Avenue and Glendale Avenue. Engine 152 and Maricopa 157. 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Pay deck 7.

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K-9. 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K-9.

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K-Dexit. 962 involved in a pedestrian. 23rd Avenue and Rose Garden Lane. Engine 36 and Rescue 55. K-Dexit. 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K-Dex 9. 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Ladder tender 571, engine 284, and hazmat 284. Fire peril A12, carbon monoxide alarm indication. 40,112, West Catherine Drive. Ladder tender 571, engine 284, and hazmat 284. Fire peril A12. Special call rescue 908. 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Unconscious person. 1515 East Buckeye Road. Rescue 908. K-Deck 8.

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Hey, that's it. Park problem. 5401. West Daly Street. Maricopa 156. Hey, that's it.

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Hey, that's it. Enter Griffin, 171st Lane of Tacoma Road. Engine 309. Hey, that's it.

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KDEC 9. 962. 51st Avenue and Glen Drive. Engine 151 and Maricopa 154. KDEC 9. Engine 28. KDEC 8. Diabetic problem. 26. East Bay Fine Road. Engine 28. KDEC 8. Ladder Tender 11. KDEC 8. Hillperson. 1200. North 40th Street. Ladder Tender 11. KDEC 8. Engine.

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Hey, deck 7. Altered level of consciousness. 1642, South Street Drive. Engine 276. Hey, deck 7.

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Engine 612, MRAS Q31, Page 7,

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K-Deck 9. 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West Valley Drive. 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K-Deck 9.

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0: 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Page exit.

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KW7. 962 involving a motorcycle. Cooper Road and Bay Road. 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KW7. 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KW6. 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Acoma Road in Cotton Lane. 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KW6. Engine 306 and SQ 306. KW6. 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North Sunrise Drive. Engine 306 and SQ 306. KW6.

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Packet loaded Elmer Agro. 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Engine 271, K-7. Injured person, 1631, East Don Carlos Avenue. 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

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Ending 62, K-9.

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Injured person, 2725, North Black Canyon Access. Ladder 10, K Deck 9. Central call Rescue 7, K Deck 8. Best pain, 750, Red Sea Aria Avenue. Rescue 7, K Deck 8.

0: 4, southeast traffic, westbound 101, at 45.
1: And on 4-4,
0: southern flight to 30.

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Payback 8. Still person. 240. West Thomas Road. Engine 9, 10 left 29. Payback 8.

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West Thunderbird Road. 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Page exit.

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0: 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K-Deck 9. 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North Apache Road. Engine 706. K-Deck 9.
1: 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K-Deck 8.

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0: 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K-6.
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2: 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I'll do the traffic break.
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Park problem, 5740, North 59th Avenue. Ladder Tender 152, 8F9.

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Paydeck 9. 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South 91st Avenue. 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
1: Special call rescue 28, K-Deck 8, fall injury, 2960, East Southern Avenue. Rescue 28, K-Deck 8. 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Engine 5, K-Deck 8. 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

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KDEC 9. Heart problem. 5740. North 59th Avenue. Maricopa 158. KDEC 9. Special call AMR 192. KDEC 6. 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West Thunderwood Road. 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KDEC 6.

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Kate at 9. 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
0: 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Hey, that's it. Engine 61. Hey, that's 8. 962. SR 51 at East Thomas Road southbound overpass. Engine 61. Hey, that's 8. Engine 302. Hey, that's 6. 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

0: 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West Olive Avenue. Engine 1540. Hey, that's it. Engine 574. Hey, deck 7. Deck welfare. 19,100. North Taft Avenue. Engine 574. Hey, deck 7. Special call medic 277. Hey, deck 7. Unconscious person. Rural Road and University Drive. Medic 277. Hey, deck 7. Engine 284. Hey, deck 7. Check welfare. 720. North Sunnyview Drive. Engine 284. Hey, deck 7. Engine 150. Hey, deck 9. 931. West Glendale Avenue. Engine 150. Hey, deck 9. Engine 4, hey deck 8, abdominal pain, Central Avenue and Nassau Road. Engine 4, hey deck 8.
1: Eastbound on the route 2 at Priest.
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0: 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Engine 28, hey deck 8.
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0: Engine 915, hey deck 9, seizure.
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Engine 10. K-Deck 9. Engine 285. K-Deck 7. 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Engine 285. K-Deck 7. Engine 17. K-Deck 8. 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East Camelback Road. 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

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K-Deck 9. Chest pain. 112. 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K-Deck 8. Engine 572. K-Deck 7. Maternity problem. 16720. 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K-Deck 7. Engine 1540. K-Deck 1. 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
1: 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NB 903. 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KDEC 6. Lockout, 8260, West Indian School Road, Engine 40, KDEC 6. Medic 285, KDEC 7.

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Hey, that's it. Park problem. 16390, North 59th Avenue. Maricopa, 155. Hey, that's it. Engine 306, and FQ 303. Hey, that's it. Park problem. 17157, West Gable and Lane. Engine 306, and FQ 303. Hey, that's it.

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K-2. 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Crisis Response 9. K-2. Engine 2841. K-7. Hillperson. 1078 West Cliff Street. Engine 2841. K-7.

0: 16-3, we'll just go for the unknown. You're at 61-7-6, eastbound Parker 101. The red passenger car off right, be safe in the trap.
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2: West Southern Avenue, ladder tender 22, K deck 9. Special call rescue 33, K deck 6. Back problem, 12,400 North 19th Avenue.
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K-8. Altered level of consciousness. 2402. 2 sets 1 odd lane. Engine 61. K-8.

0: 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K-deck 7. Difficulty breathing. 3500. South Aurora Road. 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K-deck 7. 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K-deck 7. 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K-deck 7. Engine 13, K-Deck 8, 962, 48th Street and McDowell Road. 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
0: 242, K-Deck 9, fall injury, 150, North Apache Road. Medic 3242, K-Deck 9.

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Paydeck 9.

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Rescue 13, K-Deck 8.

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Page 7. Just change. 3750. East Amiel Zola Avenue. 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Page 7.

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Paydeck 8. Altered level of consciousness. 2402. Please set run on lane. Rescue 61. Paydeck 8. 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Paydeck 9. Code. 4138. North 74th Drive. 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And Rescue 40. Paydeck 9. Special call rescue 196. 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Chest pain. 46001. North Castle Creek Drive. Rescue 196. Paydeck 6.

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Heat related illness. 30th Avenue and Southern Avenue. Engine 39, K-Deck 9.

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KDAT2. 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CH1. KDAT2.

Special call rescue 22. K-Deck 9. Heat-related illness. 30th Avenue and Southern Avenue. Rescue 22. K-Deck 9. Ladder tender 157. K-Deck 6. Park problem. 6735. West Golden Lane. Ladder tender 157. K-Deck 6. Engine 133. K-Deck 6. Minor fall injury. 10,474. West Thunderbird Boulevard. Engine 133. K-Deck 6. Engine 157. And Maricopa 152. K-Deck 6. Difficulty breathing. 5410. West Fugit Avenue. Engine 157. And Maricopa 152. K-Deck 6.

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Crisis Response 1. KDAC-2. 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North 74th Drive. LV-41. KDAC-9. Engine 191, KDEC-6, fall injury, 10201, North 99th Avenue, Engine 191, KDEC-6.

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